0: 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Now, Miami's most wanted top five with the Turn Up Partners on 99 Jams. 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
1: Oh, yeah, you voted on that 99 Jams app, and these are the hottest jams in the city, Miami.
0: This is song number five.

0: Ricky Rose himself, baby. It's called Ride right here on 89 Jams. Miami's number one for hip-hop and R&B. Putting that grand in your hand tomorrow at 8 a.m. But speaking of money, woo, 50K is on the line. And we with Rick Ross right now, man. What does this mean for the city?
1: Man, this shit's all about putting and keeping that excitement in the streets. You already know, Miami, we always be number one at anything we do, and now we just turning it all the way back up. And the beauty about it is we gonna keep it all the way up. You know what I'm saying? 99 Jams, the number one station in the city. Ain't no competition, you know what I'm saying? This the station, the 50 ball going down at. This how we gonna rep it. This how we gonna celebrate it. And I appreciate y'all two real ones for coming out here, you know what I'm saying?
2: 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Set in Stone is out right now, and we're gonna get back to this countdown. Song number two, G Herbo went legit.
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0: R&B, partying with the turn up partners outside in these streets. Your girl, she Jergulies, DJ Lucky C, and the man himself, Ricky Rose, the boss, the boat. Hey, it's only right, man, if you introduce the number one song on the countdown tonight.
1: 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Here's the number one song, Do It One Time, featuring DJ Nasty, Young Bree. Young Bree got here too with us. And of course, the boat, Ricky Rose, baby. Keep it locked, 99 Jams.
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0: putting that grant in your hand tomorrow, bright and early, 8 a.m. But you turning up with the Turn Up Partners on the grind, and we all the way live, baby. We outside. And like Ricky Rose, it's like he said, it's too easy, man. It's nothing but a vibe. Your girl, she Jerry Lee's.
1: And the North Miami Monster DJ Lucky C. This man is like my brother right here. We family. We go way back. Honored to have you out here, especially with your camera. Shout out to DJ H2. How you feeling, bro?
2: I'm feeling good, boy. The city lit right now.
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2: Because, listen, man, it is 2026. Everybody got their phones in their hands. Everybody is looking at Instagram, TikTok, Snapchat, all the things. So you got to get the footage. The music is cool, but you got to get the footage, the content, no matter what it is.
1: That's what's up. And tell us about your new record, man.
2: Oh, listen, man. I got this brand new record called Standing on Couches with Block Bezel, I Am Columbo, produced by D-Shim. Listen, crazy record.

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1: Let me pop my thing, too fat. 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When I pop

0: It's the remix right here on 89 Jams, Miami's number one for hip-hop and R&B. Partying with your turn-up partners on the ground. Reminding you, we putting that grand in your hand tomorrow at 8 a.m. But speaking of that money, man, we outside. That 50K challenge going crazy out here in these streets. You hear? We all the way live, baby. But we got to ask the listeners, the audience, a question, man. We got to know what they going to do with this money, man. It's your girl, CJ Hercules.
1: And DJ Lucky C. That's right. 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Young Miami, spin that on 99 Jams. 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
1: That's that vibe right there. Face card, Skilla Baby right here. I know you're not jams. Might be number one for hip-hop and R&B. Putting that gray in your head tomorrow, bright and early at 8 a.m. But you turn it up with the turn upon us on the grind. We outside with it tonight, baby. Oh, yeah, tonight's been iconic, man. It's your girl, she's Hercules.
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0: Music, Ricky Rose, DJ Nasty 305, Young Breed, do it one time on 99 Jams. Miami's number one for hip-hop and R&B, putting a grand in your air tomorrow morning at 8 a.m. Bless up to the big homie, Ricky Rose. You know your turn-up partners were outside at that Set in Stone mural in Wynwood, talking to all of the artists that are participating in that 50K challenge, the biggest challenge in the city. Shout out to the entire NNG family. We see what y'all got going on. And bless up to everybody out there riding and looking and riding. We are not done. We got one more quarter on the other side. Keep it locked right here, baby. It's 99 Jams. Hey, now.
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3: I know you'd be having regret. 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Can you imagine? But it's not real. 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

0: WTF going, baby, right here on 89 Jams. Miami's number one for hip-hop and R&B, where it goes down tomorrow, 8 a.m. We putting that grand in your hand, but you sliding with the Turner Partners on the grind, trying to make it make sense this hour, because we got a former Florida Flanagan's restaurant manager that is accused of walking away with more than $33,000 in cash. This is crazy. It's your girl, she jerk your leads.
1: And DJ Lucky. See, I love me some Flanagan, so I hate to hear this, man. We got to get into the details and try to figure out what he was trying to do with this money, man. We got to get into the details for you this hour. But before we get into it, we got to remind you it's a motion party. So let's slide. Boss Man D-Lo and Megan Thee Stallion on 99 Jams. Hey, now.

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6: What would you do if you got into an accident today? 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See, people don't think about these types.

busted. You was hurt bad, couldn't go to work, didn't have money. Tell me, what would you do? People don't like to talk about these type of things, but these things happen in life, I'm telling you. Get into an accident, make the call. Top Dog Law. I know you be having regret. That car note that you paying is $600 a month. Imagine if that car note was $200 a month. You know how much more money you would have in your pocket? You know what you could do with that extra money? It's like a difference of like $400. That's a lot of money. Just imagine if you came to us, didn't go there, got a low payment for $200 a month. Can you imagine? But it's not real. You went somewhere.

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0: Bless Up Cardi B, the AHA video gonna be dropping tomorrow, and we know it's gonna be fire, man. It's 99 Jams, Miami's number one for hip-hop and R&B. Rocking with your turn up partners, reminding you, we putting that grand in your hand tomorrow, starting at 8 a.m. bright and early. But we sliding right now, trying to make it make sense, because we got a former Flanagan's manager in the news, accused of taking large amounts from the restaurant, and you'll never guess how he tried to get away with it, man. It's your girl, She-Jerk, your lead.
1: And DJ Lucky, see, anybody that has ever worked in retail and you got to handle the nighttime deposits, you know that's one of the most important tasks that you got to do. And if anything happens to that money, you the first person they looking at. So I don't know what this person tried to accomplish, but we're going to get into the details for you in less than 10 minutes. But I know what was on his mind. He was listening to Young Miami spin that. He was trying to run up a check, man. So let's blast off on 99 Jams. Hey, no.

0: turn-up partners are locked in, but we gotta pause, because what we're looking at right now ain't making no kind of sense. 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
1: Man, we're trying to make this one make sense because a former Florida Flanagan's restaurant manager is accused of taking large amounts of money, and he got busted. It's crazy. It's a girl, she Drake Leeds.
2: And DJ Lucky C, yeah, he's accused of stealing more than $33,000 from the restaurant. Police say the 37-year-old former manager was responsible for taking the cash deposits to the bank, but investigators say none of that money ever made it there. Police say thousands of dollars in additional deposits disappeared over the next few days, and when questioned, he allegedly claimed he was making nighttime deposits, which the bank says he wasn't authorized to do. He eventually called out sick, told Flanagan's he was quitting, and he was moving to North Carolina, but now he's facing a grand theft charge, and the restaurant wants its money back.
1: Yeah, this is crazy, man. How you gonna call out sick and just look suspicious? Like, yeah, you know what? I'm never coming back. I just got my money and I'm out of here. This don't make no damn sense at all, man. What you think, Luck?
2: I feel like if he had this plan, he definitely should have planned better, because I think he's like, man, I'm gonna just get this money, but he had no moves afterwards. So yeah, this don't make no

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That's when I knew that your heart was scarring. Friends to lovers need a part to star in. Like, wait, babe, let

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0: with that grin in your hand, but you sliding with the turn up partners on the grind. And yeah, we are encouraging everybody that wants to have their music heard on the radio to make sure you go ahead and check out our 99 Jams next up, baby. It's your girl, She Jerk, your leads.
1: 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They came up here for an interview with the turn up partners. 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And it's just that simple, man. And voting is about to close for this month. So if you haven't casted your vote already, make sure you do that right now as we continue to slide. Raw Wave 25.

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He on the ground, I praise God and start stumping feet.

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0: right here, baby. That's that Kehlani and Usher with Shoulda Never right here on 89 Jams. Miami's number one for hip-hop and R&B. We'll be putting that grain in your hand tomorrow at 8 a.m. But you're rocking with the Turn Up Partners on the ground. Let you know what's on and popping in the culture, baby. And we got to talk about this one because Rockstar Games is apologizing to GTA fans for those major gameplay leaks. Man, they want everybody to hang in there just a little bit until that release date for GTA 6. Hey, it's your girl, she's Jerick Yalees.
1: And DJ Lucky. See, the entire world is anticipating this game, and everybody's been watching the leaks. I'm not going to lie. I've been trying to see what's been going on in the game.

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0: obvious right here on our United Jams. Miami's number one for hip hop and R&B, where you can get that grand in your hand tomorrow starting at 8 a.m. Where you partying with the Turn Up Partners on the grind, letting you know what's on and popping in the culture. And we talking about it because Rockstar Games says the leaked footage of GTA 6 could ruin some of the experience, man. But there's a reason behind why they're telling everybody just to hold out just a little bit longer until the release date. It's your girl, She Derek Yalees.
1: And DJ Lucky. See, yeah, man, all week long, major leaks have been reported from GTA 6 gameplay. The gameplay footage has leaked online, and they're apologizing to fans. In a statement, Rockstar says, having videos of the game leaked this way has been heartbreaking for the team, especially after spending so long getting the game to the finish line. They say that they're excited for everyone to get an extended look at the game today on Netflix, and they're asking fans to wait and experience the full game for themselves when GTA 6 officially drops November 19th. So if you've been avoiding the leaks and the spoilers, I don't know how much longer you can hold out. Yeah, just keep going, because, man, these leaks are serious.
0: Yeah, absolutely, Jazz fam. But like Lucko said, if you try to hold out, man, you got to get that full experience. So shouts out to everybody that's a gamer. Try to get their hands on GTA 6. November 19th, it's around the corner. We a couple months out the year, right, Luck?
1: Yeah, I agree. I can't wait. And I'll watch the spoilers and all that. Uh-huh. I wouldn't be surprised or disappointed or anything like that. But I'm more interested in what the hacker has been posting the entire time. He's saying that the game ain't even ready yet.
0: Oh,
1: so
0: man,
1: I don't know what he's looking at, or maybe he's just trolling, but we gonna find out November 19th, and we wanna hear from you, Jams fam. Tap in on our free and official 99 Jams app, use the open mic, and talk to us as we continue to figure out

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0: But you slide it with the turn up partners, letting you know it's on and popping in the culture as well, because Meta is paying billions. Yeah, not millions, billions over accusations against them. And we got to break this thing down. It's your girl, C-Jerk, your lead.
1: And DJ Lucky. See, Meta has agreed to a settlement worth up to $17 billion to resolve lawsuits from dozens of states. The cases accuse Meta of intentionally designing Facebook and Instagram in ways that kept kids and teens hooked and allegedly harmed their mental health. The settlement was reached Wednesday in federal court in California and brings to an end a multi-state case that has been seeking up to $200 billion in penalties.
0: Sheesh, that's a lot of money, man. But it's crazy because I know the algorithm be like sucking people in, and I could only imagine what it be doing to them kids, man. They get hooked on their iPads, those ads, all types of crazy stuff. What you think, Luck?
1: I definitely think this is long overdue. I seen Meta release a statement basically saying that they're going to take all these measures to ensure that the children are protected online, but y'all should have did this 20 years ago. I don't know
0: for
1: what.
0: Real.
1: It shouldn't have took this long, but hey, if y'all want to spend $17 billion, y'all got it. And I ain't worried about it. So we want to hear from you, Jams fam. 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It's going to mental health resources. So tap in on our

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Hey, that's a major vibe from Cardi B with Aha right here on 89 Jazz. Miami's number one for hip-hop and R&B. Where it goes down tomorrow, 8 a.m. for that grand in your hand. You could win a grand 5 times a day, baby. But you're rocking with the Turn Up Partners on the grind. Hey, man, we've been sliding. We were outside in these streets. You know we had to turn up for the 9 o'clock shutdown mix. Let you know what's on and popping. Oh, yeah, we did a lot, boys. Girl, she jerked your lead.

partners each and every night. We greatly appreciate that love, man. All you gotta do is lay around until 8 a.m. That's your first opportunity to put a grand in your hand with the Morning Hustle. And we are back up in the biddy at 7 p.m. for a Friday. Woo. So keep it locked right here. But we're gonna leave you with a vibe as we get ready to slide. Chris Brown, Residuals.

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1: What day is Halloween?
2: October the 30th.
1: Complete this phrase. 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
2: home.
1: What team does Jimmy Butler play for?
2: He plays for the Golden State Warriors.
1: Oscar! What high school did you go to, Oscar?
2: I went to Central High School.
1: In Miami?
2: No, it's in Georgia.
1: Oh, okay.
2: Macon, Georgia.
1: Okay.
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0: remix.
1: Yeah, remix, nigga.
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0: Came about to know it, ain't see it. All that other shit dropping, you can keep it. 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
1: Yeah.
0: A couple years straight, nigga, thought that was it. Ain't no fool. 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I had took her with me. We both spent a little time. She got hers, I got mine. 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I just brought back some dude. Cut a hoe off, I was feeling it.
1: Yep.
0: Take him back over.

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2: 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If you didn't know, this the crib. Miami-Dade County. Shout out to DJ Uncle Al, yeah. Uncle Luke, yeah. T-Double-D, yeah. JT Money, yeah. The Diamond Princess, woo. The legendary Disco Rick, woo. Shout out to Prince Raheem. Yeah. Hey, yo, this what Miami sound like.

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1: Oh, man. L'Oreal, Kyle Santilli, Alton Walker is turned up on his
2: body. Clearly he is. I'm very, very, very...
1: That man was emotional.
2: ...scary right now. That's wild.
1: Oh, man, Miami, we're going to have some fun today. Oh,

0: 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Good morning.
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3: 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Let's go.
2: It's the morning hustle.
4: Yeah. Hey, it's the morning hustle. L'Oreal, Kyle Santilli, and Alton Walker.
0: And the One Voyage Cruise is going down in October. We will be broadcasting live. Don't miss the damn boat. Kid Capri is going to be kicking the whole thing off. T.I., Rick Ross, Keith Sweat, D.L. Hughley, and more. And this is something you don't want to miss. Go to onevoyagecruise.com and hit that code TMH.
4: That's
0: so
4: right.
0: You can book your cabin today.
4: Come on, get you a boat boo, if you will. You know what I'm saying? And when
0: you're out here...
4: Yeah, get you a boat, boo. You're going to be on there for a week. You're going to, you know, something good can happen.
0: All right? 6 days, to be exact.
4: But the question is, do you hold people's past against them when dating? 866-HUSTLE-8, 866-487-8538.
0: You know what's crazy? Alton has been so pro. Like, you see their past. Joey Badass says he's a polygamist. But, you know, the other day I asked y'all if a person never had a relationship before in the past, should you judge them off that? And you said no.
5: Nah, I mean,
0: that's a red flag.
4: I don't know.
0: You can't commit
4: off of a relationship that's never happened.
0: Exactly. Yeah, so that means you ain't never gonna have no relationship because you ain't never had one before. from what y'all saying, from y'all rules.
4: I don't know.
0: You picking and choosing. Picking and choosing now.
4: All right, well, let's go to the phone line and see what the hustlers say. 866-HUSTLE-8, 866-487-8538. Good morning. Who is this?
6: Good morning. This is Janice.
4: Janice, shut the F up.
0: He owes you a drink. He's, like, buying people drinks and stuff because he doesn't like that. People named Janice are catching strays. I don't think it's fair.
4: All right, Janice, man, let us know, man. Do you judge people by their past, and do you hold people's past against them when dating?
6: Now, you're talking to an old school girl, okay?
4: Come on, talk to us, Janice.
6: Been there, done that. No, I do not hold it against them, but I do hold each person accountable. Now, people say one thing and do another all day long. You know that, right?
4: Uh-huh.
6: But they may have good intentions. They may have good intentions.
4: I hear that.
5: Janet,
4: okay.
5: It just sounds like you can sing a good hymn, like a good gospel song. You can sing.
6: I love the Lord.
0: This is Alton Walker.
6: I'm done.
0: This is definitely Alton
4: Walker. That's what I'm talking about, Janice. Oh, my God. Janice, you are wise with wisdom. We appreciate you. Thank you, Janice. We appreciate that. Baby, this show is incredible.
7: Feel the vibe
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4: Hey, Snap. 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
10: 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In Broward County, the Riverland area, we're looking at minute closure due to construction. 95 Express northbound between West Broward Boulevard and West Oakland Park Boulevard. Taking a ride to the other side in the 305. Looks like slow traffic on Florida's Turnpike Extension northbound between Southwest 288th Street, Biscayne Drive, and Southwest 112th Avenue. We're also looking at road construction. Two left lanes are closed. Dolphin Expressway westbound at Lejeune Road, Northwest 42nd Avenue. Lastly, even more construction. The off-ramp has three left lanes blocked. Palmetto Expressway northbound off-ramp to Okeechobee Road. 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We're going to continue the conversation. Does the past kind of affect what you got going on? 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
1: You know how people say music can take you right back to a moment in your life? 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

0: 99 Jams, good morning. Hey, y'all, Morning Hustle in the building, man. It's L'Oreal, Kyle Santillan, Alton Walker.
1: And you know where we going to be? On the One Voyage Cruise. And
0: now,
1: we don't want you to miss it. It's going to be a time. All you got to do is go to onevoyagecruise.com, put in the code TMH, like the Morning Hustle.
0: Come on now.
1: And you can be setting sail with us, Rick Ross, T.I., Wyclef Jean, Keith Sweat. It's going to be so fun. Oh my God. So much fun, Kyle. They're going to want to be there.
0: It's going to be a vibe, man. And y'all going to hang out with us, too. We're going to have a good time, too, man. So
1: hell yeah.
0: Right?
2: Hell yeah.
0: Now, look, sometimes you got to save up some money so you could do things like the cruise. And our guest coming up next is going to be one of those people that can help you out when it comes to finances. He's got a book out called Stop Living Paycheck to Paycheck. Anthony O'Neill is coming up next on the Morning Hustle Show.
1: Yeah.
0: We're going to talk to him in a minute. Don't move.
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0: 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Snap's got your back. Hey, yo, Snap, let everybody know what's good with traffic.
4: 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In Broward County, we're still dealing with that bridge work. It is closed. 48th Street, both eastbound and westbound directions between Green Road and Northeast 3rd Avenue. Taking a ride to the other side in the 305. Emergency vehicles has the off-ramp closed. US 441, State Road 7, northbound off-ramp to Florida's Turnpike. In the Golden Glades area, we're looking at slow traffic. I-95 southbound from Florida's Turnpike, Golden Glades, to the State Road 112 flyover ramp. In the Homestead area, we're looking at slow traffic. Florida's Turnpike extension northbound from Southwest 288th Street to the Don Shula Expressway. Lastly, slow traffic on the Dolphin Expressway eastbound between Northwest 37th Avenue and Northwest 12th Avenue. 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We'll do that next. 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When you hear 25, Rod Wave 25-866-991-JAMZ. 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

0: 99 Jiggy Jams. Good morning. Hustle. In the morning. Hey, yo, Simona Hustle, L'Oreal, Kyle Santillan, Alton Walker.
1: Yeah, and guess what? We are broadcasting live from the One Voyage Cruise, and this is something you don't want to miss,
0: on,
1: okay?
0: Yeah.
1: You could join the gang, plus Rick Ross, T.I., D.L. Hughley, Wyclef Jean. It's going to be great. Keith Sweat, okay? Don't you want to go? All you got to do is go to onevoyagecruise.com and put the code TMH, and you can set sail with us.
0: No doubt. All right, listen, man, stick around. Coming up, y'all know what time it is, man. Friday.
1: What time is it?
0: Alton's going to let us know why.
1: God ain't pleased.
2: Yeah, man, you know, school back in, right?
0: Yeah.
2: And, you know, I usually call my nephew in the morning to make sure he don't miss that
1: dog. Oh, we know.
2: So I called him earlier, and I said, you know what? Let's record it. I just want to see what's going to go down. Wait till y'all hear what happened.
1: This is a mess.
2: Oh, yeah, you got to listen to this when we come back, man.
1: God.
0: All right, I can't wait to hear this, man. Stick around. God ain't pleased. It's coming up in 10 minutes.
1: This is going
0: to
1: be entertaining.
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0: Good morning, Snap. How's that traffic looking this morning in the 305 and the 954?
5: Trying to clear up a little bit, Kyle. 734. 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In Broward County, we're still dealing with that bridge work. It is closed 48th Street, both eastbound and westbound directions between Green Road and Northeast 3rd Avenue. Taking a ride to the other side in the 305. Emergency vehicles has the off-ramp closed. US 441 State Road 7 northbound off-ramp to Florida's Turnpike. In the Golden Glades area, we're looking at slow traffic. I-95 southbound from Florida's Turnpike, Golden Glades to the State Road 112 flyover ramp. In the Homestead area, we're looking at slow traffic. Florida's Turnpike extension northbound from Southwest 288th Street to the Don Shula Expressway. Lastly, slow traffic on the Dolphin Expressway eastbound between Northwest 37th Avenue and Northwest 12th Avenue. 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We'll do that next on The Morning Hustle.
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0: 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Good morning.
1: Good morning. Is this Kafani?
2: It is.
1: Oh!
0: Kafani!
3: He got you down!
0: I know her.
3: I thought it was going to be Kafani.
1: We're excited because our producer, Big Med, always gets...
3: Wait. No! Nothing!
4: What is it?
3: Nothing!
1: What'd she say?
2: It's Tiffany.
0: Tiffany like Tiffany.
1: Why did you agree to Kafani, though?
2: Because everybody messed my name up, so I'm just used to it.
1: No.
0: Tiffany.
1: Tiffany with a K.
0: Like Tiffany!
1: We got Tiffany on the line. When we come back, man, she's going to try her luck with the $1,000 cash grab. Just when man thought he got it right.
3: He thought he got it right.
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7: 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In Broward County, we're still dealing with that bridge work. It is closed 48th Street, both eastbound and westbound directions between Green Road and Northeast 3rd Avenue. Taking a ride to the other side in the 305. Emergency vehicles has the off-ramp closed. US 441 State Road 7 northbound off-ramp to Florida's Turnpike. In the Golden Glades area, we're looking at slow traffic. I-95 southbound from Florida's Turnpike, Golden Glades to the State Road 112 flyover ramp. In the Homestead area, we're looking at slow traffic. Florida's Turnpike extension northbound from Southwest 288th Street to the Don Shula Expressway. Lastly, slow traffic on the Dolphin Expressway eastbound between Northwest 37th Avenue and Northwest 12th Avenue. 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And of course, 99 Jams fam, a big shout out to Miss Brittany Brinson. Oh, yeah, she picked up a pair of tickets to the opening night of House of Horror. That's going down on September 24th. And on the other side, you know what? We got guests in the building. Yeah, we got guests in the building on this Friday. And our conversation continues up next on The Morning Hustle.
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1: JY, turn me up. 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
1: Yeah.
0: An iconic comedian, man, he does stand-up, he's doing acting. He's back out on the scene with a new Netflix special called I Ain't Playing.
1: Period.
0: Bruce is in the building.
1: Yeah.
2: What's happening?
1: Let Bruce hit it.
2: What's happening?
0: What's happening, man?
2: What's that, man? Y'all looking good up here and everything. What's going on?
1: Man, you said just me there, before the mics came on, so it's okay. I look good.
2: Oh, no, you gorgeous.
1: Oh,
2: you know what I'm saying?
1: Yeah.
2: I can't do nothing with it, though. I need somebody kind of ugly, man.
0: Oh, man.
2: You know, the brood do be like, man, she fine, but, man, she kind of ugly, so they ain't going to hit on her.
0: Right.
2: You know what I'm saying?
0: Yeah.
2: But her, everybody coming to her.
0: There's a thing of a women that might not look beautiful, but they still sexy. It's still attractive to them. You know
2: I like that, man.
0: Yeah.
2: And I just like a woman that like me.
0: There you go.
2: You know what I'm saying? I'm too old to be running at people, man.
0: Yeah.
2: I'm an international player.
0: Come on.
1: I like how you broke down even looking at women on the sneak, because obviously we know you're married, but you said there's a respectful way to check a woman out.
2: Oh, yeah.
1: And you say just like, look at this bitch outfit right here.
2: That's how you check out another woman when you're with your woman.
0: No,
2: you
0: know she come outside with that on, yeah. Right?
1: Is that what made me be like, yeah, she do look crazy as that? Now we both looking at her together.
2: Oh, I'm looking at her.
1: You slick for that. We got
2: to
1: watch
2: you. But women do it all the time. Women see a dude they like, they're attracted to. They glance at him. They, you know, you'll never see
0: Right.
2: But they do it, man. Women are smooth.
1: But the women love smooth. You, though. Like, I mean, like, with that lyric, we all know that lyric. That lyric is one of the most known Let Bruce Hit It.
2: Oh, yeah.
1: So how many more women Let Bruce Hit It after that song came out?
2: I done went through. I done sent a bunch of them to college. Oh, my God. But then I done sent a bunch of them to college.
1: Yeah.
2: Let me tell you. And let me tell you, baby, you know, when I got married, that you know, that ended there, you know. You know, well, I just don't lie. My mother passed about 60 years ago, so they asked anybody want to speak, you know, they get 5 minutes. I bet you about 47 women spoke.
1: No
2: if you
1: way.
2: Need anything, you let me know.
1: Yeah.
2: And my wife at the time said, boy, you was messing about. You just friends. We just friends.
0: Did your wife ever have any issues with some of that past
2: activity? Oh, my God, I got an issue with everybody.
0: Yeah.
2: Right now, she's crazy. Cuss everybody in church, everything. Just be, oh, thank you, Jesus, and then cuss them out.
0: Yeah.
2: You know what I'm saying?
1: But that's why you love her, though. Is that, like, part of it?
2: I don't know. I think I'm just stupid. I don't know why. You know, we put up with so much stuff.
0: Yeah.
2: But then this is my second marriage. I'm not gonna lie. You know, my first wife was super crazy. Oh, man.
1: It sounds like you like crazy.
2: I think so. I mean,
1: yeah.
2: She the type of person to steal your money and help you look for it.
1: Oh, I tell you.
2: And she asked you, was it 250, 100, and a 20?
0: Yeah.
2: You be like, yeah. She say,
0: I see.
2: Yeah, but we end up having 3 kids together. And
3: this marriage thing, here's my thing. Every comedian I see that's married, y'all are very successful.
1: Mm-hmm.
3: So, but I know it's got to be tough because, you
2: it's
3: know,
2: tough. But every
3: I
2: comedian,
3: can't do it right
2: every
3: now.
2: Every comedian you know that's successful, I had 3-4 wives too. You know what I'm
3: how
2: saying?
3: How you balance that? Because, you know, I tried to have a girlfriend last year.
2: Oh, yeah, you just got
3: I'm on the road and I'm like,
2: find somebody that just has the same vision that you got and willing to just go on that journey with you. You know what I'm saying? That's all it's about.
0: Yeah, I see who's in the building, baby. Bruce is here having a good time with us on the Morning Hustle Show. Don't go anywhere. We're right back. More with Bruce up next.
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0: All right, man, we're checking those Miami streets with traffic. Here's Robbo Snap. Good morning, homie.
6: 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In Broward County, we got a few issues. An accident has the right lane blocked. Florida's Turnpike northbound at Hollywood Boulevard. If you're in that downtown area by the courthouse, they are doing bridge work. The bridge is closed. 48th Street, both eastbound and westbound directions between Green Road and Northeast 3rd Avenue. Taking a ride to the other side in the 305. An accident has the right lane blocked. Airport Expressway eastbound at Northwest 22nd Avenue. There is slow traffic. Dolphin Expressway eastbound between Northwest 72nd Avenue and Northwest 17th Avenue. Also in the Miami-Dade area, slow traffic on the Palmetto Expressway southbound between I-75 and Okeechobee Road. Lastly, if you're down south in the Goulds area, we're looking at slow traffic on Florida's Turnpike. Pike Extension northbound between Southwest 216th Street and Southwest 120th Street. 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
2: 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This is Jacquees. 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

0: This is 99 Jams, Miami's number one for hip hop and R&B. Good morning.
1: Yeah. Get up.
2: Wake up, wake up. We are the Morning Hustle.
0: Morning Hustle, L'Oreal, Kyle Santilli, and Alton Walker. And for today, the fourth member of the show, Bruce is in the building.
3: Yeah. Let me ask y'all something real quick. Y'all talk about Too Short and let Bruce say that. Have you ever heard Biggie call my name in the
0: song?
4: What song was it?
5: You know what? I don't think I have.
0: Hypnotized. Yeah, Bruce, he does it in that flow, and that's the kind of
5: You
0: flow.
5: Know what? I didn't realize he was talking about you.
0: Yeah, he does.
5: Wait,
0: he does.
5: So what was your relationship like with Big?
3: I met him in Jacksonville, Florida, and I was on stage. I was clowning. I was Joan nearby that night. I was in rap form. He said, and he went outside, he went to smoking and everything. He came and he said, I'll put you down for real, I'm like, Biggie, you really need some DayQuil. I don't know. That's my word. For some reason, he was a fan, right?
0: Mm.
3: And he said, Bruce, who do something to us?
5: To us.
3: Girls do us, ones through us.
5: Me, Papa, and Pop.
3: Yeah.
5: And you said, how did you feel like the first time? Did he play it
3: when
5: for you?
3: When I heard, I'm like, hey, did he say my name on the phone? And who co-signed? I was in New York, and DJ Envy asked me.
0: Yeah.
3: He said, how did you like that? I said, man, it was cool.
0: Yeah.
5: Was
0: he the first one to put your name in the song?
3: Yeah, he really was. He was the first dude to put me in a song.
5: And then you put him in your comedy special because that's what women sound like when we shop.
3: Yep. Oh. I'm telling you.
5: I do be sounding like that.
3: I'm telling you. My wife, she said, after girl. And then she would get to the counter. We go to the mall. I just sit down. I go sit.
0: Right.
3: I might have my niece and nephew and hit me on the phone. I'm ready.
0: Right.
3: Ready for what? For
0: that's crazy.
3: She won't do that.
6: No, she ain't gonna pay for it.
3: She want me to pay for it.
0: Even though she make $100,000 a year and ain't paying no bills.
3: All full of coal. Look at this. Boom. Put it on the counter. Move to the right. I said, you better move back over to the right.
5: No, no.
3: You know what I'm saying?
5: I'm gonna tell you why. Because you said she make $100,000. You came out here like, what? That's nothing. I make $100,000 in the weekend.
3: That's right.
5: Bruce got it.
0: Yeah, but Bruce ain't gotta pay no bills.
5: That's his wife.
0: What else is her money
3: for? She
0: never
3: wants to pay the bill in the house. I'm not just saying.
6: So what's she doing with her money?
5: Right.
3: Save it. That month's so stingy. Let me tell you, I know this people that come from a big family are very selfish.
0: Yeah.
3: Because they had to share everything.
5: Yeah.
6: Yeah, yeah.
3: And so she look at you first. You got nine. What you looking at? You know you got it. And know what? And listen, I'm going to tell y'all this. I still leave her money.
5: Yeah, you're a good man.
3: On the weekend, when I go out of town, I leave her $200. I swear. I'm not just saying, get her hair done and nails done.
5: Yeah.
3: I still leave it. She don't need it.
0: Right.
3: I just do it.
0: For everybody that's listening to Raleigh, you're coming to Raleigh. For everybody listening to Birmingham, you're coming to Birmingham. For everybody listening to Cleveland.
6: We're syndicating.
0: We're in all
6: of
0: those cities.
5: But can they still get tickets?
3: And I'm going to let everybody know, this will not be the special. Like, you see my Bruce, I ain't playing.
5: Yeah.
3: This is a totally different show.
5: Different joke.
0: Nice. Bruce in the building, baby. Morning Hustle Show. We appreciate you, man. Thank you so much for pulling up on
3: Thanks for having me, brother.
0: Yes, sir.
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8: 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In Broward County, we got a few issues. An accident has the right lane blocked. Florida's Turnpike northbound at Hollywood Boulevard. If you're in that downtown area by the courthouse, they are doing bridge work. The bridge is closed. 48th Street, both eastbound and westbound directions between Green Road and Northeast 3rd Avenue, taking a ride to the other side in the 305. An accident has the right lane blocked. Airport Expressway eastbound at Northwest 22nd Avenue. There is slow traffic. Dolphin Expressway eastbound between Northwest 72nd Avenue and Northwest 17th Avenue. Also in the Miami-Dade area, slow traffic on the Palmetto Expressway southbound between I-75 and Okeechobee Road. Lastly, if you're down south in the Goulds area, we're looking at slow traffic on Florida's Turnpike Extension northbound between Southwest 216th Street and Southwest 120th Street. 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
9: 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My name is Snap from the 99 Jams Morning Hustle Show. I was calling for Mr. Lucius Israel.
4: Yes, sir. 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
9: Good morning to you, sir. 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
1: Top of that $1,000 cash grab, baby, right here on the Wanna Hustle. We got Kiffany on the line.
2: We
1: got like
2: Kiffany.
3: Oh, man.
1: Kiff, can I just call you Kiff for short?
4: That's cool. Kiff.
1: That's how you do it, man. You get their permission to say the nickname.
2: I don't think Matt was wrong this time all the way. He was like halfway wrong.
1: All right, man. Kiffany is going to try our luck with that $1,000 cash grab. We're going to see if you can win $1,000 today, okay?
4: Okay.
1: That being said, here are the rules. You got 60 seconds to answer 10 questions. For every correct answer, we'll give you $10. Get all 10 right, you win $1,000. If you don't know an answer, you can say pass. We'll come back to that question as long as we have time, but make sure the answer you give is the one that you want, because we have to go with your first answer. And even though he got your name wrong, he don't play about that.
2: Oh my God.
1: When it comes to the thing, Big Mad will have a problem with it. All right, you got that?
4: Okay.
1: All right, cool. That being said, we want to hook you up. L'Oreal's got a free answer for you.
2: And that answer is going to be the Amazon River.
4: Okay.
1: Okay, cool, man. How you feeling? You feel pretty confident about this?
3: $20.
4: Not really. I'm a little nervous, but when I listen to him, I be knowing the answer. So hopefully I know him.
2: You got this. Don't listen to Alton. He's a hater.
1: We got confidence in you, Kiff, okay?
4: Okay.
2: He could leave if you want.
1: All right, I got 60 seconds on the clock. When you're ready, say, I'm ready, Kyle.
4: I'm ready, Kyle.
1: The clock begins in 3, 2, 1, here we go. What is 14 times 8?
4: 112.
1: Spell the word jacket.
4: J-A-C-K-E-T.
1: What instrument family does the trumpet belong to? Woodwinds, brass, or percussion?
4: Brass.
1: What's the capital city of the state of Colorado?
4: Denver.
1: What green pigment inside plants absorbs light energy to drive photosynthesis?
5: This wig is wrong.
4: Chlorophyll, I think.
1: How many years are in a single decade? 5, 10, or 100?
4: 10.
1: Solve this math problem. 16 times 3 plus 18.
5: Yes, you're gonna get this.
4: 66.
1: Mm. What's the longest river in South America?
4: The Amazon River.
1: Which of these is a solid state of matter? Liquid water, steam, or ice?
4: Ice.
1: Mm. What do you call a collective group of fish swimming together?
5: She ain't gonna get this.

0: She was out of town.
1: No, yeah. She was not.
2: You did it.
1: Hey, kids, you, man, you did your thing.
0: Ain't no way.
2: Say that.
0: How did she Google that fast?
2: She did not Google. She's okay. Smart.
3: Who was that doubting me?
1: What'd you say, Kev? We couldn't hear you.
3: Who was that doubting me that said I wasn't going
2: to? Elton.
1: Elton Walker.
0: You knew Cloverfield. You didn't know that.
3: I can't wait to see you.
2: Yo, she is a goat. She blew
1: through that. Tiffany in Dallas today winning $1,000. Got everything right on the cash.
2: Yo, the way she just shut Elton up.
0: Did you really know about the chlorophyll? Who told you the chlorophyll answer?
3: Well, I drink chlorophyll water, so I
2: got it. Yeah, my girl.
1: She said when she listened in the car, she always get him right. She
2: did it live today. She did this. He, I ain't never see him so sick in the face.
1: Yeah,
0: I'm trying to, you sure she ain't run out of time?
2: No, she's good, man. He is sick.
3: No.
2: I know that's right.
1: Hey, Tiffany, you just won $1,000, and that $1,000 cash.
2: She did that.
1: Is there anything that you want to say to everybody listening right now?
3: Yes, I just want to give a shout out to my kids, Kamaria, Jeremy, and Carmen.
1: That's what's up, baby.
2: You can also say F you, Elton, if you want.
3: Yeah, F you, Elton. I got something.
1: Congratulations, Kiff, man. $1,000 is yours. For everybody listening right now, if you feel like you can win like Tiffany
2: did,
1: like
2: I won.
1: Text the word cash to 71007. You could be up next on that $1,000 cash grab.
2: Yeah.
0: Is crazy.
4: It's the Morning Hustle.
1: Miami. Appreciate y'all rocking with us like you do every day. 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
5: 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In Broward County at this time, there are no reported accidents or delays. Taking a ride to the other side in the 305. Objects are on the roadway. There is an accident. Two right lanes are blocked. I-95 northbound before Northwest 95th Street. If you're in that area, all kinds of delays going to slow you down. Also, an accident has two middle lanes blocked. I-95 southbound after Northwest 62nd Street. An additional accident has two right lanes blocked. State Road 112 Airport Expressway eastbound at Northwest 22nd Avenue. Also in Miami-Dade, slow traffic on the Palmetto Expressway southbound between I-75 and Okeechobee Road. Lastly, if you're in the Richmond Heights area, we're dealing with slow traffic on Florida's Turnpike Extension northbound between Eureka Drive and the Don Shula Expressway. It is Friday morning. No need to rush to get your weekend started. 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Your next chance to get paid 10 a.m. this morning with the voice of the city, Kate Fox. But up next, that Open Your Eyes morning mix, my brother DJ Juice in the building right here on the People Station. 99 Jams, good morning.
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You call her Stephanie? 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

0: getting started. 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
1: Yeah, you already know, baby.
0: I like the vibes. We had somebody win $1,000 this morning in a cash grab. You call her Stephanie.
1: Yeah, that's right, baby. You already know. We commercial free inside that Open Your Eyes morning mix. And we hooked up somebody with $1,000 in the cash grab.
0: Yes, we did.
1: It's only right we hooked somebody up with $1,000.
0: It's only
1: at
0: right.
1: 10 a.m., baby, because we putting a grin in your head, South Florida. You already know. 10 a.m., your next chance to win. Robo Snap.
0: Yes, sir.
1: Friday Night Lights is live today.
0: Ooh,
1: I hear you, man.
0: It's going live. It's a lot of good games today, Juice.
1: Uh-huh, but yesterday, boy. Yesterday it went down, boy. Can you believe the upset that happened yesterday?
0: I heard there was an upset, but
1: Sierra Canyon beat Chaminade. How y'all boys gonna let them boys come in our city?
0: First of all, they came down here, and yeah, second of all, crazy. They are pretty good.
1: And then they good. They beat them 24-7. I tell you what,
0: I'm just saying they like, making noise in CA.
1: I feel you, but let me tell you something. Tomorrow, 2 p.m. Them boys from Bishop Gorman coming down here, and they on ESPN. Columbus ain't gonna let that slide.
0: I hope not, Juice.
1: Nah.
0: I hope not.
1: Coach Dove and the boys, they ain't gonna let that thing slide, but that was a lot of good games.

0: That's
1: yeah, they was playing around. They was playing around. Yeah. That fourth quarter got ugly.
0: My goodness. Jackson versus Northwestern. That game was ugly. Boy, Northwestern.
1: Hey, shout out to Northwestern. You know, sorry. I'm. You know what, Juice? Though, give me a couple more.
0: Listen. All right, we got our game of the week for Thursday.
1: Oh yeah.
0: Killian versus Southgate. Jams fan. We was out there.
1: Yeah, you can check out the IG.
0: You know what I'm saying? 34-29. Killian beat them. Goldman versus Coral Reef, 49-0. Dang, these games.
1: That was ugly, Juice.
0: That was pretty ugly, big dog. Oh, Boyd Anderson and Stranahan, 9-6. Boyd Anderson took the win. Yeah.
1: Speaking of football.
0: Yeah, what's good?
1: I got a pair of tickets to the 2026 Orange Blossom Classic, where community coaching, HBCU pride collide. FAMU versus South Carolina State University Bulldogs, Sunday, September 6th, inside the Hard Rock Stadium.
0: Now, that's the game to be at right there, boy. That game going to be crazy.
1: Crazy, yes, Juice. So we going to vibe. You let us know when to call, Juice. We're going to give away these tickets. We got shmoney.
0: That's right, man. You already know, man. When you hear spin that, I want you to be calling number 9-866-991-JAMG. But in the meantime, you already know we commercial free, baby. Right here on the People Station, living life on a Friday on 99.

0: yours.
1: I could use extra $1,000, Drew, so I'm just saying.
0: You know what I'm saying? I don't know. I'm going to take that $1,000 if I win it. Uh-huh. I'm going to take it to the Zobo tonight, man.
1: It's going down North Miami versus North Miami Beach.
0: Yeah.
1: Juice, I'm excited.
0: Oh, yeah, it's going down. Big vibes tonight, our game of the week. The whole Jams fan, we're going to be out there. Yeah, who you got?
1: North Miami.
0: Oh, I ain't going to lie. I don't know.
1: You going to the beach?
0: I don't know. I heard they got a good squad, though. I heard Miami Beach said they got a little good. They done beat Goldman.
1: I don't know. I think that was by luck. I think that was by accident.
0: I don't know. I like

0: Big bomb for that.
1: Let's get it. Let's get it.
0: Football, it feels so good. It feels so good. What's up, Rob? Well, talk to me.
1: I'm just getting ready. You're right. Football is here. Football season is here.
0: Yeah.
1: And fantasy football is here. You know what?
0: Oh, you ready?
1: I got my drafts on Monday.
0: Oh, yeah.
1: Oh, what's going down this Monday?
0: My draft on Monday, too.
1: Oh, we're going to be drafting together.
0: Yeah.
1: Kind of sort of.
0: Unfortunately, I have the 12th pick.
1: Oh. I'm seven. But that's all right, though. It's a snake draft. So you got 12, and then you pick right again away.
0: I don't know, boy. I think I'm going to like my squad.
1: Shout out to the commissioner, Mike B. CMG, Mike G.
0: That commissioner's trash. He's a trash commissioner.
1: Don't do that. Best commissioner business right now.
0: Speaking of best in the business, I need you to tell me what's going on in the 305, Bravo.
1: Got you, Juice. Listen, this past Tuesday, the 25th, was a great event. I'm talking Kids in Distress, Spin for a Cause DJ Battle. That took place at the venue in Fort Lauderdale. You know we saw our very own DJ Nasty 305 out there. Also, shout out to the Turn Up partner, CJ Hercules, DJ Lucky C, DJ Juice. Oh, and shout out to Quan, too. He was out there. It benefited Kids in Distress and Family Central with all types of support for foster families, children, and family services throughout South Florida. The event brought together South Florida DJs for a music-filled fundraiser, food, dancing, raffles, supporting organizations that serve more than 20,000 children and families each year. So again, big shout out to Kids in Distress and all the DJs who participated, making other people's lives that much better. It is Friday. The weekend has officially started. And you know what? It is South Florida. I'm feeling a certain way. What are we doing to invest in the next generation? Who invested in you when you were a kid? A teacher, coach, grandmother, big brother, neighbor, somebody from church? And what's one thing you're doing now to pay that forward? Good morning, Deerfield. We're waking up to 81 degrees with a high of 91. And good morning, P-Ryan. We're waking up to 81 degrees with a high of 92.
2: 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Morning Hustle is in the building. L'Oreal, Kyle Santillan, Alton Walker. I, Miami, we are out the door. You know who's coming up next, man. Y'all stick around. Show some love.
3: Ooh,
2: man.
3: Let me
2: make
3: guess,
2: sure you're
3: let
2: paying
3: me guess.
2: Attention.
3: Let me guess. Is it K-Fox?
2: It is K-Fox.
3: Oh, my goodness. What did I win?
2: Nothing.
3: Oh, this is crazy.
2: You won 4 hours. Let's coming up next with K-Fox.
3: Yay!
1: Hey, that's better than $1,000.
2: I
1: take it.
2: Make sure y'all stick around, man. K-Fox got y'all in Miami. She's going to hold you down.
3: Guess what, y'all? We going on a cruise.
2: Come on now.
3: And you need to come with us. It's the One Voyage Cruise. 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I'm talking about Rick Ross,
2: yeah.
3: T.I. Okay, it's going to be quite a time. It's going down in October, and we will be broadcasting live each and every morning and getting no sleep because then we got to stay up really late. But don't worry, we're going to have fun.
2: Absolutely. All right, Miami, that's it for us. We are out the door. K-Fox got y'all inside these midday hours. Make sure you stay locked in with her, okay? How can I get with you, L'Oreal?
3: 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How about you, Alton Walker?
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0: We gonna play Finish the Lyrics for Chris Brown and Usher tickets. 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
1: 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It's money time, baby. 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

Yeah, Tory Lanez. So I did not know this, but apparently Tory Lanez is married and he was about to get a divorce, but he's no longer getting a divorce while he's behind bars for allegedly shooting Meg Thee Stallion in the foot. It's Kay Fox on 99 Jams, the People's Station, putting that grand in your hand, coming up at 12 p.m. And listen, I got your passes for the OBC coming up.

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But call me up right now. 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
3: 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What up, baby?

rideshare drivers. I see you, my truck drivers, my Amazon drivers. What to do? Yes, it's K-Fox on 99 Jams of People's Station coming up at 12 p.m. Putting a grand in your hand. 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

0: K Fox, all that in that jazz, Bobby Zipper, one for hip hop and R&B. You want this money? Well, we got it coming up for you inside the Midday Rush Mix at 12 p.m. That keyword is on the way to put a grand in your hand. And the Fox Report is on in less than 6 minutes. And our forever First Lady, Michelle Obama, said, forget them kids. I'll explain inside the Fox Report. But right now, let's get our dance on with David Thames.
1: Let's get the party started.

0: always in the know. It has your ear to the street.
1: Well, let me take you to the neck of the woods of my hood.
0: Yeah. It's the Fox Report with K-Fox, the voice of the city on 99 Jams.
2: All right, beautiful people, let's get into it. So if you have family in Gary, Indiana, or if you've been paying attention to the news, you know that a severe storm left thousands of residents in Gary, Indiana, with no power for almost 2 weeks. And social media influencer Keith Lee, he's also a food critic, made sure that he provided storm relief to over 4,000 people in Gary, Indiana. Check it out.
3: He is 90% us. And we will never be forgotten about. And as long as I got lungs and I got air in them, I'm gonna do everything I possibly can to make sure any community that look like mine will not be underserved and underfunded.
4: My name is Angie, and I am from the south suburbs of Chicago. I'm out here volunteering in Gary. Our power was out for about 5 days, but nobody should be without power. But I saw and heard Keith Lee call to action, so I contacted Salvation Army. I signed up, I registered, and I am here.
2: I love everything about what Keith Lee did, because that's what happens when you galvanize, you mobilize, and you care about your community. So big ups to Keith Lee for making that happen. And shouts out to all of my empty nesters. I'm sure that you probably feel the same way that our forever First Lady, Michelle Obama, feels after her daughters, Malia and Sasha, left the house. Here's what happened when she sat down with Jon Stewart from The Daily Show during her podcast, and they were talking about their kids.
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5: Yeah.
6: 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Goodbye. Now Friday nights aren't wrecked with terror and fear about where are you? Where are you?
5: Right.
6: I love their emancipation and growth. And
2: Michelle Obama was like, later. 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
0: Miami. 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

0: keyword that I just gave you on our Jams app right now. You got 30 minutes to put a grand in your hand, and you can have an amazing weekend if you win that stack, baby.
1: I can use it in a question. Fox, what kind of gift are you going to get me for my birthday?
0: Okay. The present is a gift. Don't mess up your, don't block your blessings.
1: No.
0: Let's remix that real quick.
1: No, I already
0: gave you the sentence. Why are you going to remix it with a question?
1: Because that's, I want to know.
0: Because that's what you do, right?
1: Are you going to give me something for my birthday?
0: Listen, my birthday comes before yours, so let's see what happens.
1: There's only one thing that's coming in November, and everybody's talking about
0: it. My birthday comes before yours, so let's see if you get me something, and then I'll return the favor.
1: But there's no sense in talking
0: about this right now.
1: Why does that have to be
0: Because it's Virgo
1: that?
0: Season right now.
1: I understand
0: so
1: that.
0: So let's big up the Virgo. Let's big up to the Virgos.
1: But yesterday, Netflix released something very important, okay?
0: Is this what you sent me in a text?
1: Yes, I did.
0: I was wondering what that was.
1: Because you don't have a man, so you wouldn't understand.
0: You know what? Maybe because I need a child. Maybe because you need a child. What is it, a video game?
1: Yeah.
0: Exactly.
1: It's the video game.
0: All right, so what is it? What's this?
1: I sent you, so yesterday Netflix released the official.
0: So how about you send this to your girl to get it for you? Can you drop a bomb on that?
1: I ain't got no girl.
0: Exactly. Okay, stop it. Stop playing with me, yo.
1: Stop, okay? But you're my friend. You're supposed to get it for me. So yesterday Netflix released Grand Theft Auto 6, GTA, Game of the Year, and every guy's going to have that game. So, ladies, if you're trying to get some, you know, your man some flowers, don't get him no flowers.
0: The women that are getting that for their boyfriends, that's what they are, their boyfriends. Men are not concerned about that. Let's be clear. Men are not concerned about that.
1: What are you talking about? There's a lot of guys who play video games.
0: So,
1: Nasty plays video games. There's a lot of guys who play video games.
0: Listen, gift, G-I-F-T. That's the only thing that we need to be talking about right now to get this money.
1: So
0: a grand in your hand. And shouts out to my peoples that's on live with us right now. Big ups to the chat. You hear what I got to deal with on
1: chat,
0: a daily basis?
1: Chat, I'm just excited. I saw
0: Goodness
1: it on Netflix
0: gracious.
1: Yesterday. GTA 6. They're releasing in November 19th. It's official. We've been waiting 13 years, Fox. I've been waiting 13 years for this game to
0: that
1: come
0: really
1: out.
0: That really shows your growth.
1: What?
0: It really shows your growth.
1: This.
0: All right, big ups to the chat, 99 Jams Miami on that IG. Big ups to everybody that's hanging out with us right now. Gift, G-I-F-T, let's get this paper into that keyword on our Jams app.
1: That's right, man. And you know we commercial free. I-

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0: is a gift, okay? Enter that keyword on our Jams app right now. You got 5 minutes, 5 minutes to make it happen, to put a grand in your hand. But shout out to Ricky Rose and also the Turn Up Partners, Lucky C and CJ Hercules. Yeah. They were broadcasting live yesterday in front of the mural that's in Wynwood, and people was coming out there spitting bars for that 50K challenge. The animals is out.
1: Yeah, and they was doing the videos.
0: Yes. People are hungry, so keep on going. Put that battery in your back, put that fire in your belly, whatever you need to do to spit them bars to win this 50K challenge. Miami got a lot of talent, but where are you? Where are you? We want it.
1: No. Where's the hit?
0: I mean, that hit too, but I mean, you still got to sharpen that iron too. You still got to.

0: word is gift, and I wish somebody would gift me GTA 6 this November.
1: Well, talk to one of your lady friends.
0: I'm talking
1: to
0: you.
1: That you be keeping it juicy for.
0: I'm talking. Hey,
1: the lady member, she called up. That's what she said.
0: Yo, I'm talking to you.
1: Well, yeah.
0: I'm talking to you.

0: I be feeling that. I be feeling I put my heart on ice sometimes, too. I get that. I get it.
1: K-Fox alongside DJ Juice right here on 99 Jams. Miami's number one for hip-hop and R&B. And I want to show love to this hour's $1,000 winner. We just put a grand in Kat's hand. Congratulations to Kat. She walked away $1,000 richer and on a Friday. She must be feeling good. So, Kat, congratulations. Your next chance to get this money is going down. At 2 p.m., we're going to put a grand in somebody else's hand. So all you got to do is listen out for that keyword. Juice, what's going on?
2: That's right, man. And you already know that world-famous commercial-free Midday Rush Mix, all sponsored by 1-800-HURT-123. Accident, crash, slip or fall. Big Al always answers that call. Fox, why you looking at me like that, bro?
1: I'm just saying, you copping please for this GTA game again, or are we done with that?
2: No. First of all, time out. Shout out to Rod Wave. He dropped some new music today.
1: Okay.
2: That's number one. So I'm feeling
1: so is
2: real,
1: it out? Is the whole album?
2: Yeah,
1: like a body of work?
2: He got a whole album out today.
1: Okay. Big ups to Rod Wave for dropping that album.
2: Called Don't
1: Him
2: Look
1: and
2: Down.
1: Lil Boosie have been exchanging words on social media. It's getting kind of heated.
2: Yeah, they've been doing that.
1: I've been trying to figure out why they beat
2: it. Jennings got into it, too. I'm like...
1: So apparently, it's over Rod sampling Boosie's music. And then Rod stated that he went through the proper channels to

0: like I'm about to go off on you right now. Because I need you. I need you to respect me. Because let me tell you something. You've been playing with me since I got in the building today.
1: What you mean? What did I do?
0: That's right. What did you? What did I do?
2: I don't understand.
0: No. You posted on your IG and tried to test me like I don't know what I'm talking about in the culture.
1: All right. So, ladies and gentlemen, when I walked into the studio earlier, big ups to Mike B. He does a Bashment Explosion tonight alongside King Waggy T and also Snap. They started singing the Coming to America theme, She's Your Queen to Be.
0: Yes.
1: And Juice was just looking like he was so dazed and confused that he didn't know what's the song.
0: No. So I knew the song. I'm looking at that. Why are they singing it to you?
1: I was going to excommunicate him from the culture if he did not know where that song came from. It's Coming to America.
0: I know that.
1: And I didn't post it on my IG. I didn't try to play you, but you got to know what's going on.
0: I looked at you. I was just saying, why are they singing it to you?
1: That's what? Come on, stop. Stop. Why wouldn't they be? Don't you ever try to play me like
0: because
1: that.
0: Because you're not going to buy me GTA 6.
1: All right. Enjoy the rest of your Friday, Juice.
0: You gonna buy me GTA 6?
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City on 99 Jams of People Station. Coming up at 2 p.m., we are putting a grand in your hand. And shouts out to DJ Nasty Theo, 5 in the building. Loving these shorts you got on today. All right, I see what you're doing. I see what it is. Okay, you might have to put that on the IG. And then in the Jams Miami, make sure you check it out.

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0: 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All in one night.
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time I come, gotta set it, then I gotta go, and then I gotta get it, then I gotta blow, and then I gotta shut it. Any little thing, anything that he be doing, cause it doesn't matter, cause I'm gonna da-da-da-da, then I'm gonna murder everything and anything about a boom, about a bang. I gotta do a lot of things to make it clear to a couple that I always win, and then I gotta get it again and again and again.

0: and get back in the flesh. 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
1: Yeah, shouts out to Drizzy Drake. So he was recently spotted shooting a video. And I don't know if he was in an Iron Man suit or maybe it was an

0: season is right around the corner, and I got your tickets for House of Horror, so let me take it to the streets. 99 Jams, what's up? Who's this?
1: Chantel from Hollywood, Florida.
0: Chantel representing Hollywood. How's your Friday going, girl?
1: Going great, sweetie. How about yours?
0: You know what? It's good. It's Friday, and I'm hooking you up with your passes for House of Horror. You're my ninth caller.
1: Thank you. Best Friday ever.
0: Yes, it is. What's your favorite scary movie?
1: Scary Movie 3.
0: Scary Movie 3? Why Scary Movie 3?
1: I don't know. It's just something about it.
0: Well, Scary Movie 6 is out right now. So listen, girl, you got your passes for Halloween Horror, the opening night going down September 24th. For 25 years, House of Horror has been terrifying generations. 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
3: 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If you didn't know, this the crib. 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

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Good luck.

into the keyword card, C-A-R-D, like it's on my black card tonight. 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And our forever first lady said, man, forget them kids. I'm explaining inside the Fox Report, but right now, see Breezy, Bryson Tiller.

0: She's always in the know. It has her ear to the street.
1: Well, let me take you to the neck of the woods of my hood.
0: Yeah. It's the Fox Report with Kay Fox, the voice of the city, on 99 Jams.
2: All right, beautiful people, let's get into it. So if you have family in Gary, Indiana, or if you've been paying attention to the news, you know that a severe storm left thousands of residents in Gary, Indiana, with no power for almost 2 weeks. And social media influencer Keith Lee, he's also a food critic, made sure that he provided storm relief to over 4,000 people in Gary, Indiana. Check it out.
3: He is 90% us. And we will never be forgotten about. And as long as I got lungs and I got air in them, I'm going to do everything I possibly can to make sure any community that looks like mine will not be underserved and underfunded.
4: My name is Angie, and I am from the south suburbs of Chicago. I'm out here volunteering in Gary. Our power was out for about 5 days, but nobody should be without power. But I saw and heard Keith Lee call to action, so I contacted the Salvation Army. I signed up, I registered, and I am here.
2: I love everything about what Keith Lee did, because that's what happens when you galvanize, you mobilize, and you care about your community. So big ups to Keith Lee for making that happen. And shouts out to all of my empty nesters. I'm sure that you probably feel the same way that our forever First Lady, Michelle Obama, feels after her daughters, Malia and Sasha, left the house. Here's what happened when she sat down with Jon Stewart from The Daily Show during her podcast, and they were talking about their kids.
5: In excitement of the kids being around is so
6: incredible. I love them. I'm going to see them tonight for dinner. I love them.
5: Yeah.
6: But, Barack cried when they went to college. Yeah. I was like, bye, little... Goodbye. Now Friday nights aren't wrecked with terror and fear about where are you?
5: Right.
6: I love their emancipation and growth. And
2: Michelle Obama was like, later, see ya. Shouts to my empty nesters that dropped off their kids at college. And it's money time, baby. We are putting a grand in your hand right now in case you missed it. This hour's keyword is card, C-A-R-D, like it's on my black card tonight. It's that keyword on our Jams app right now, and you can be $1,000 richer. It's Kay Fox on 99 Jams, the People's Station.
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We want you to spend hours. That's why we put a grand in your hand right now. 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We're trying to put this grand in your hand. It's K-Fox on 99 Jams, the People's Station. And big ups to Miguel. He's expecting baby number two.

I PM with DJ Nasty 305. But call me. You know I got your passes to go see Chris Brown and Usher, right? Yes, I do. But we are playing Finish the Lyrics for you to win these tickets. 866-991-5269. It's K-Fox on 99 Jams, Miami's number one for hip-hop and R&B.

let's get the party started. See you at the bar, you was hardly talking. That's when I knew that your heart was scarring. Friends to lovers need a part to star in. Like, wait, babe, let me

0: Over here getting my rain dance on. David Tams, all that he that jams, Miami's number one for hip hop and R&B. And I let you know we giving you this money, right? We putting a grand in your hand. So I want to show love to Vicky. Vicky, congratulations. She walked away $1,000 richer. And your next chance to get this money is going down to 5 p.m. with DJ Nasty 305. But it's K-Fox, and I got your passes to go see Chris Brown and Usher at the Hard Rock Stadium December 6th. But we about to play Finish the Lyrics to win these tickets. Let me take it to the streets. 99 Jams, what's up? Who's this?
1: Amina from Liberty City.
0: All right, Amina from Liberty City. How's your Friday going, girl?
1: It's going really good. It could be better. Let me know.
0: You are the master of your destiny. If you get these lyrics right for these Chris Brown and Usher tickets, are you ready?
1: I am ready.
0: All right, listen. Hey, tell me, did I lace you up? Lace you up just to watch you run.

0: getting on my touch.
1: Okay, Amina, I hear what you're doing, girl. I might need to sign you on a spot. Listen, you are going to see Chris Brown and Usher December 6th at the Hard Rock Stadium, girl. Congratulations. Yes, that R&B tour, it is going down. Who you taking?
0: It may be my little sneaky link, but we'll see.
1: Okay, sneaky link. What's that station playing the most music and has the most free tickets for that R&B tour starring Usher and Chris Brown?
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1: Back to school season is here.
2: Oh, but that only means one thing. 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And unfortunately, that means way more accidents. 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

0: she recently announced the B-Day 20th Anniversary Edition, which includes 27 songs. So there's new music on the B-Day album for the 20th anniversary. It's K-Fox on 99 Jams, the People's Station, and we put that grand in your hand. 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And he got your tickets to go see Chris Brown and Usher, baby. 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

Champion Avenues, and we are live. Wow. Miami, I just got some news. Even DJ Juice is happy about this news. Give me 7 minutes, baby.

0: 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We played it first.
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0: Let's get it.
1: Don't you know what's obvious? It's Chris Brown.

0: at 5 o'clock. Miami, my dog is in the building. DJ Juice. Juice-O-Matic.
1: What?
0: There we go. The Juice-O-Matic.
1: Oh, okay. All right.
0: What's up? Yo, bro, like, you've been real fooky booky all day. Like,
1: No. Because y'all got a bunch of different names for me in this place. And then y'all trying to test my gangster on the culture.
0: Who tried to test your gangster?
1: There's a lot going on around here.
0: Who tried to test your gangster?
1: I ain't vibing with y'all right now.
0: I'm just saying, who tried to test your gangster?
1: No. It's Mike B, Snap.
0: Really?
1: K-Fox, you. Lucky, everybody in the comments.
0: I tested the gangster?
1: Yeah, you want to call me Toucan Sam and stuff.
0: Whoa, hold on. I didn't call you that. The people called you.
1: Yo, my man. What's up, bro?
0: But all jokes aside, right? I just got some news that I thought you'd be very excited about.
1: What's up?
0: Because you've been running around the building. You've been doing a lot of things for a lot of employees in the building because of this one thing.
1: And
0: I don't know if you know this, but Love Island has been renewed for season 9.
1: Yeah, that's what I'm talking about.
0: And I knew you would be very excited about that.
1: You know why I'm excited?
0: Why is that?
1: Because I'm on season 9, baby. Yeah. Well, I got the contract in my email.
0: Really?
1: Yeah.
0: So why don't you post it?
1: See, what happened was, due to legality issues, I can't just post that.
0: So, I'm saying, for everybody like myself, I'm not really a fan of Love Island. What is Love Island really all about, Juice?
1: Love Island is it's about finding love.
0: That's what it's...
1: It's a bunch of singles that go on an island, and they all live in the same place, and they all just try to find love. Yeah, they're trying to find a connection.
0: Okay.
1: They're trying to explore a connection.
0: Got it. So, why do you love this show so much?
1: Because, you know, I'm trying to find love.
0: Really?
1: Yeah.
0: So you're trying to find love currently?
1: Oh, my goodness.
0: No. I'm just asking a question. Currently, are you trying to find love?
1: I mean, isn't everybody trying to find love?
0: Okay. So maybe we can help you out.
1: Why do you want to help me?
0: I'm just saying, like, all my great listening friends right now, they're riding in the car, come home from work. We can help you out today.
1: How you gonna help me out?
0: Matter of fact, give me 7 minutes. I'll show you out.
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3: Okay, happy Friday. Good afternoon to you. Let's start off with Broward County. We do have an accident on the Florida Turnpike. It's northbound right before Griffin Road. The right lane's blocked, and it's stop-and-go traffic from Hollywood Boulevard. Also on the Turnpike in Broward, this time it's southbound right after Commercial Boulevard. There is an accident, and the three left lanes are blocked. Moving

0: southbound at Northwest 103rd Street, we have another disabled vehicle blocking the right shoulder. And traffic is slow from the I-95 Express ramp. I'm Nikki Ramirez, and this is 99 Jams, the People's Station.
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0: 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As you cutting them heads, baby, finish strong. Let's go. Come on. Appreciate the love. Know you got to go, but what's the word you got to say?
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2: Good afternoon. Happy Friday to you. Let's start off with Broward County. We do have an accident on the Florida Turnpike. It's southbound right after Commercial Boulevard and the left shoulder's blocked. Also in Broward, again, on the Florida Turnpike, northbound this time. It's right before Griffin Road. We do have a disabled vehicle blocking the right lane, and it's stop-and-go traffic from Hollywood Boulevard. Moving over to Miami-Dade County, the I-95 Express Lane southbound right after Miami Gardens Drive has an accident blocking the left lane. 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

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It's a vibe. 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
0: Miami, ooh. Lil Wanna Wanna, ooh. Miami. You ready to go to One Blossom Classic, baby?
1: I am.
0: Ooh. Lil Wanna Wanna, ooh. You calling number 9. Lil Wanna Wanna,
1: thank
0: ooh.
1: Thank you.
0: You going to One Blossom Classic, baby, next weekend. It's going down Sunday. FAMU versus South Carolina State. Baby, you are live in the building, all right, boo?
1: Yes, thank you.
0: Lil Wanna Wanna Boo. Tell everybody in Miami, baby, the station that plays the most music and the station with the most free tickets to the OBC. 99.

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1: 99. It's my favorite part of that song right there, man. New music from Cardi B. It's called Aha, right here on 99 Jams, Miami's number one for hip hop and R&B. We're gonna put that grand in your hand today. 5 o'clock is going down. All right, now check the set. Here's the drill, okay? The first annual Fall Fest is going down next Saturday, live at the Amber Bank Arena. Lil Baby, YK Niece, Young Miami, Kodak Black, DJ Nasty 305, and so many more are going to be in the building, and I know you want the tickets. I'm going to hook you up like a tow truck, baby, in 8 minutes.
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1: How smart are you?
2: And I'm ready to give away some money. I'm talking $1,000. And the only way we're going to do it, we're going to play $1,000 Minute with my girl Shanta. Represent Fort Lauderdale. She's in the building, got on that 99 Jams app, and she said, Nasty, I want some money. We're going to give it to her. Ain't that right, boo?
3: Yes.
2: Well, let's go get this money, Shanta. Girl, it's time to play $1,000 Minute! Now, Shanta, it's very easy. I'm going to ask you 10 questions in 60 seconds. All you got to do is get them all right. If you do, I'm going to hook you up with $1,000, okay?
3: Okay.
2: Time is going to start as soon as I finish reading the first question. For some reason, if you get stuck, say pass. If we have time, we will come back to the question, okay?
3: Okay.
2: Remember, baby, the first answer you give is the first answer we got to take. And for some reason, if you don't get the $1,000, whatever you get correct, I'm going to give you $10 no matter what, all right?
3: Okay.
2: All right, you ready?
3: Yes.
2: Here we go. Question number one. How many days are in the month of September?
3: 31.
2: How many sides are on a trapezoid?
3: Trapezoid. Pass.
2: Drew Carey, he is the host of what game show?
3: Pass.
2: On the periodic table, what does the symbol CU stand for?
3: Silver.
2: What's 60 divided by 5?
3: 60 divided by 5. 8. Oh my God, pass. I'm driving.
2: She was the first female black vice president. What was her name?
3: Kamala Harris.
2: True or false? The Atlantic Ocean is on the east side of the United States. You got 5 seconds. Shanta, Shanta, Shanta.
3: I did not do good.
2: You said you were driving, right?
3: Yes.
2: Okay. That's the excuse we're going to use today. You were driving.
3: Yes. Oh, my goodness.
2: What high school did you go to?
3: I went to school in Georgia.
2: Ah, okay. Okay. Okay. Now it makes sense. I get it now. They ain't teach you nothing in Georgia. My God. My God. No, I just flared.
3: Oh, my God.
2: I will say this. There are a lot of people that have played this game and they ain't get nothing right. But at least you got one right.
3: Oh my goodness.
2: So we're gonna hook you over $10 today, baby. Woo! You good and rich today, baby. Yes, ma'am. Good and rich. Good and rich.
3: I need it. I need it.
2: But I'm going to give you the answers. All right. So listen, we didn't get through all 10 questions. We got through 7, and of course, you got one correct. But I'm going to give you the answer to everything you got wrong or passed on, okay?
3: Okay.
2: How many days are in the month of September? It's 30 days, not 31. And how many sides are on a trapezoid? A trapezoid has 4 sides. It's just uneven. Yeah, 4 sides. And Drew Carey, he's the host of what game show? It's The Price is Right.
3: Oh, when did I thought it was somebody else.
2: Nah, Drew Carey, been the price. He's been the host of The Price is Right forever and a day.
3: Wow.
2: Yes, Drew Carey. And on the periodic table, this was kind of tough. On the periodic table, what does the symbol CU stand for? It stands for copper.
3: Damn.
2: Yep, copper. And what's 60 divided by 5? 60 divided by 5 is 12. Math was not your strong subject, I see. And true or false, the Atlantic Ocean is on the east side of the United States. And that is true.
3: Dang.
2: Yeah, you said false. On the west side is the Pacific Ocean. But again, Shanta, don't worry about it, baby. $10 is in your pocket. So here's what I want you to do, right? I want you to get back on that 99 Jams app. I want you to register again. So the next time I call you, we're going to hook you up with $1,000. All right, baby?
3: Yes, I'm going to be ready.
2: That's what I'm talking about. Now, before you go, I want you to tell everybody in the city in Fort Lauderdale, the station that plays the most music and the station that hooked you up with that money today, baby.
3: 99 Jams.
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1: When you say traffic, baby, there's only one person you can think about. That's Nikki Ramirez. How are you looking on them roads, boo?
3: Let's start off with Broward County. We do have slow-moving traffic on I-95. It's northbound between Davie Boulevard and Andrews Avenue. Your delay right now is about 15 minutes. Moving over to Miami-Dade County, we have an accident on the Florida Turnpike. It's southbound right at Southwest 216th Street. The two left lanes are blocked. Also in Dade County on I-95 southbound, right at the Florida Turnpike, we have a disabled vehicle blocking the right lane. 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

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And you'll get the tune of $1,000. Tune, baby. Whoa. Go get that money, right? Now, somebody told me earlier today the Zoe Bowl is going down tonight. North Miami versus NMB. I heard it's going down tonight. I heard North Miami, like, they gonna handle business. That's what they told me.

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Miami's number one for hip hop and R&B. 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T-U-N-E. 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Tune. This is what Miami sound like. I like that tune.

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Something special right here. Excuse me. 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

Driving 5 minutes, you know how I rock. Had to drop that boogie, ain't played that in a minute. That's my joint right there. Yeah. Shot the Ball Greedy, shot the Buster Free, shot the Case 100, my brothers. What up, what up, what up? Now we do it. Got the streets on fire, you understand me? $1,000 could be yours. 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Hurry up. 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

I'ma light that place up. Yeah, we're in Orlando with the big shot tomorrow. Big Zah, Big Zah, Big Zah.

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1: 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Featuring Rick Ross, Paul Greasy, and Bo Weezy. Just do it. My

0: Gotta let you know, baby, I got tickets to the drive. I got tickets on the drive at 5 to the House of Horror. I got them right now. You want them tickets? 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
0: When you say traffic, baby, there's only one person you can think about. That's Nikki Ramirez. How we looking on them roads, boo?
2: Good afternoon. Let's start off with Miami-Dade County. We got a lot going on. First, I-95 southbound, right at the Florida Turnpike. We do have an accident blocking the right lane. Also, in Dade County on I-95, the express lane northbound, right at Northwest 119th Street, has a disabled vehicle blocking the left lane. One more in Dade County on the Palmetto Expressway northbound, right at Northwest 58th Street. This time we have a vehicle fire. The three right lanes are blocked and it's stop and go traffic from Northwest 36th Street. Moving over to Broward County, we do have slow moving traffic on I-95. It's northbound between State Road 84 and Cypress Creek Road. Your delay right now is about 15 minutes. 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

That is my joint right there, baby. What you need right here on 99 Jams, the People Station, putting the grand in your hand on Monday at 8 a.m. And shout out to my girl Latrice out of Fort Lauderdale. She got those tickets. Her phone was acting so crazy. She got those tickets at the House of Horror. Opening night, September 24th, live at Tropical Park, baby. Congratulations.

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1: 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Hey, Black.
0: Can you keep your black card?
2: Cheryl.
3: Hey, Cheryl, how are you? Where you calling from?
2: Fort Lauderdale.
3: Do you think you can keep your black card today?
2: Yes.
3: Well, come on, Cheryl. Let's see. Great. Got it. Number nine.
2: Let's do this,
3: baby. Black card denied. Very easy. I'm going to ask you 5 questions. Now, these questions are true or false questions. All you got to do is get 3 out of the 5 right. If you do, $100 gift card is yours, all courtesy of Attorney Big Al at 1-800-HERT-123, okay?
2: Okay.
3: But if you don't get them right, I'm going to deny your black card, okay?
2: Understood.
3: All right, you ready?
2: I'm ready.
3: Question number 1. Trick Daddy, my brother Trick Daddy, his real name is Lavelle Crump. Is that true or false?
2: False.
3: No, baby, it's false. You're right. That's right.
2: Okay.
3: Number 2. Genuine said his mind is telling him no, but his body is telling him yes. Genuine said that. Is that true or false?
2: That's false.
3: Who said it?
2: R. Kelly said that.
3: Oh, you a little freaky. I knew you knew that. That is correct, man. Question number 3. Get this right. Gift card is yours, okay?
2: Okay.
3: In the movie Friday, remember the characters Craig and Day-Day, those actors were played by Mike Epps and Martin Lawrence. Is that true or false?
2: That's false.
3: Who played Craig and Day-Day?
2: That was Ice Cube and Chris Tucker.
3: But you got the answer right. It is false. Actually, Craig and Day-Day was Mike Epps in Ice Cube. Remember, okay. Smokey. Oh. Remember, Chris Tucker played Smokey.
2: Right. Okay, you're right.
3: But I'm going to still hook you up, baby. $100 gift card is yours. All courtesy of Attorney Big Al at 1-800-123. All right, boo?
2: Okay.
3: Now, listen, I need you to tell everybody in the city, baby, the station that plays the most music and the station that did not deny your black card.
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1: When you say traffic, baby, there's only one person you can think about. That's Nikki Ramirez. How you looking on them roads, boo?
2: Good afternoon to you. Let's start off with Miami-Dade County. We do have a vehicle fire on the Palmetto. It's northbound right before Northwest 58th Street. The three right lanes are blocked, and traffic is jammed from Northwest 36th Street. Moving over to Broward County. On the Florida Turnpike northbound, right after Hollywood Boulevard, we do have an accident blocking the right lane. 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I'm Nikki Ramirez, and this is 99 Jams, the People's Station.
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7: You can say traffic, baby. There's only one person you can think about. That's Nicky Ramirez. How be looking on them roads, boo?
8: Let's start off with Miami-Dade County. We have stop-and-go traffic on the Florida Turnpike. It's southbound between Bird Road, the toll, and Southwest 211th Street. Right now, your delay is about 35 minutes. Moving over to Broward County, we have slow-moving traffic on I-95. It's from 595 to Cypress Creek Road. Your delay right now is going to be about 15 minutes. 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
16: This is
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Shout out to Usher. He gonna do a major December the 6th with my girl Keisha out of Miami. She got those Chris Brown tickets, baby. Congrats. Right on 99 Jam. The people stage are putting the grand in your hand on Monday at 8 a.m. But the Turner Partners ready to get loose, and they sipping on some Goose. I'm gone.

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1: Yeah, man, Cardi B with some fire. That's that aha, man. And that video dropped today, baby. You got to check it out. It's 99 Jams, Miami's number one for hip-hop and R&B. Putting that grand in your hand on Monday, starting at 8 a.m. We slotted with the Turner Partners on the grind. And, of course, we got your tickets for everything, baby. We got that Orange Blossom Classic after parties packed for you, man. It's your girl, CJ Hercules.
2: 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We know exactly what you need. 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

0: just trying to dance, baby. It's a Friday. That's that ghetto love story, baby. Chief Ray on the United Jams, Miami's number one for hip hop and R&B, where it goes down on Monday at 8 a.m. We putting that grand in your hand. But you know the Turner Partners are all the way live, and we the plug for everything, baby. We got your tickets for the Orange Blossom Classic official after parties. And we looking for you. It's your girl, She's Jerky Lee's.
1: And DJ Lucky C, caller number 9. You're going to be turning up all Labor Day weekend long. 99 Jams, what's happening?
2: What's happening?
0: Yo, what's up, baby? What's your name? Where you calling from?
2: Miami, Kalani.
1: Ooh, wee. Shout out to the 305 on the check. Hey, congratulations. You calling number 9.
0: Hey, that's right, baby. You just won some tickets to party at all the official after parties for the Orange Blossom Classic, including the 6th annual denim party, the all-white party at Dare Nightclub, and the yard in-game day party, and more. And it's going to be a lot of parties. You got all your outfits ready?
2: Mm-hmm.
1: Sure
2: we do.
1: Ooh, that's what we love to hear. 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
1: You better believe it. Congratulations to you once again. And we also got to continue to slide and get ready to get into that Miami Minute. We got to talk about what's going on in the city in less than 10 minutes. But we also trying to figure out WGFT with Gunna and Chris Brown on 99 Jams. Hey, now.

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0: This is the Miami Minute. Everything Miami in 60 seconds. What's trending? What's turned? And what's got everybody saying, yo, what's going on? The Turnup Partners are talking about it on 99 Jams.
1: Yeah, Jams fam, we definitely got to get into it because we got to say bless up to everybody that came out yesterday to turn up with us in front of the new Rick Ross mural in Wynwood. We definitely had a time.
2: The mural is already getting plenty of attention and adds another major Miami moment to Wynwood's legendary street art scene. And come on, man, you put the biggest balls on the wall in the 305 and including the 50K challenge, you know the people gonna pull up.
1: Yeah, man, so definitely next time you're in Wynwood, make sure you stop by, get that flick and tell them the Turn Up Partner sent you, baby. And yeah, Young Miami has spent that going crazy all summer long, and now she's keeping the record alive with a whole new batch of remixes.
2: The original dropped back in April and took off online, and then Carisha has called up some reinforcements, man. We talking about Lil Baby, Kodak Black on one remix, Vybz Kartel, Shinsia, and Davido on the other remix. So, Jams fam, we got to know who had the hottest verse.
1: Yeah, man, I love that she did that. That's absolutely fire. That's great marketing, man. That's a little Miami, Atlanta, Broward, Jamaica, and Afrobeats all on one record. Yeah, Carisha definitely covered all the bases. And Jams fam, remember those $3,000 worth of cinnamon rolls we told you disappeared earlier this week? Well, it turns out they never actually were stolen.
2: Rolling Dough Bakery owner Julie Pierre originally believed an Uber courier took off with hundreds of her cinnamon rolls while delivering them to a farmer's market, but authorities say the courier was actually stopped in Hollywood and taken into custody by Border Patrol. A family member later picked up his vehicle and the cinnamon rolls were still sitting inside. Pierre says police eventually recovered them, but after sitting there that long, she threw everything away. So good news is Uber has fully reimbursed her for her loss.
1: Yeah, so we owe that man one correction. He did not steal those cinnamon rolls, man. Mystery solved. And unfortunately, those rolls still ain't make it to the farmer's market. But hey, Jams fam, that's your Miami Minute. And the Miami Minute is all sponsored by One Call Legal. 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That's 305-465-8733. And make sure you keep it locked because we ain't going nowhere. We on that grind right here on 99 Jams.
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1: It's DJ Nasty 305. Uh-huh. If you didn't know, this the crib. Miami-Dade County. Shout out to DJ Uncle Al, Uncle Luke, T-Double-D, JT Money, the Diamond Princess, the legendary Disco Rick, shout out to Prince Raheem. Yeah. Hey,

0: on Monday starting at 8 a.m. But you started with the Turn Up Partners on the Grind. And yeah, Jams fam, you already know next hour we're going to be lacing you up with more tickets. And we are gearing up for Miami's Most Wanted Top 5 Countdown. So get ready to push your favorite song to the top. It's your girl, Shedrick Lee.
1: And DJ Lucky C. As we get ready to count down the last Miami's Most Wanted Countdown of the week, we also got your exclusive access to Turn Up at the opening night of the House of Horror at Tropical Park. So get ready to write down the song title, the artist name, and the number. Yeah, we give you homework before the weekend starts, but we got you. But we also got you with the vibes. Let's turn up. T.I., let them know.